0: 89.9 KGOR. Plenty of feel-good music, Omaha's greatest hits, and helpful hints, too, here on the John Tesh Radio Show. It's Intelligence for Your Life. I am your host. My name is John Tesh. I have some good news. If you lose your wallet, you'll probably get it back, especially if it has a bunch of money in it. Listen to this. This comes from new research in the journal Science. Their experiment involved more than 17,000, quote, lost wallets that were planted in over 300 cities around the world. Researchers kept track of how often somebody contacted the wallet's owner. Each wallet contained a grocery list, a key, and three business cards with the same mail name and email address. Some wallets contained no money. Others had money ranging from $13 to $90. What happened? Wallets with no cash were returned 40% of the time. With just $13 in local currency, wallets were returned over half the time, 50% of the time. And the more money the wallet contained, the likelier it was that it would be returned. So when a wallet had $90, there was a 72% chance it would be returned to its owner. And the wallets containing keys were also more likely to be returned than ones without keys. The researchers say this proves that people are looking out for each other and that people don't want to think of themselves as thieves. Duke University behavioral psychologist Dan Ariely says, it feels like stealing when there's money in the wallet. That becomes hard to rationalize because people want to keep a positive moral view of themselves.
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0: Coming up, I'm going to tell you about a new approach for treating depression. It's not about reducing negative emotions. It focuses on feeling good. Researchers say the results are powerful, and it's something we can all do, whether we are depressed or not. Don't

to the class of 2026. Graduation isn't the end. 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

0: 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Relax, unwind, and feel good tonight with Omaha's greatest hits and the John Tesh Radio Show. So most depression treatments focus on helping people feel less badly. But what if the key is helping people feel more joy? A new study from the American Medical Association looked at a therapy called Positive Effect Treatment, or PAT, which helps people reconnect with joy, pleasure, and meaning. So it targets something called anhedonia, which is one of the most common symptoms of depression. It's the inability to feel joy, even from things you normally love. You just feel emotionally numb. Well, with PAT, instead of focusing on reducing sadness or anxiety, it teaches people how to actively build positive emotions back into their lives. Patients practice things like planning enjoyable activities, savoring good moments, reconnecting socially, and noticing small positive experiences. And the results are surprisingly strong. In clinical trials, PAT not only helped people experience more positive emotions, it also reduced sadness and anxiety better than traditional therapy. And researchers believe it may actually help retrain the brain's reward system, making people more responsive to positive experiences again. And even if you don't have depression, experts say we can all use these techniques every day. So make plans, anticipate them. I love this. Savor good moments deliberately. Practice generosity and don't wait to feel motivated, because action will create momentum in your life.
1: Intelligence for your life.
0: Just ahead, I'll tell you how playing board games for 20 minutes a day can help your brain behave 12 years younger.
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7: 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Phone calls, filing documentation, preparing insurance claims, your agent handles it all. In fact, we're so confident, restoration is guaranteed, or your money back. Isn't it nice to have someone like that on your side?

for listening to Omaha's greatest hits, 99.9 KGOR and the John Tesh Radio Show. All right, my friends, when it comes to strengthening your brain power, we now know playing board games will really do the trick. According to scientists now from the Cleveland Clinic, spending 20 minutes a day playing board games helps your brain behave like it's 12 years younger. Whoa, that's because games stimulate the release of the brain protein BDNF, which is like Miracle-Gro for brain cells. And studies have shown a link between an increase in BDNF production and a better mood, stronger memory, lower risk for Alzheimer's. To that end, listen to this, Hasbro, which makes board games, of course, has retooled some of their classic games so that aging doesn't get in the way of older adults enjoying them. Their new versions of Scrabble, Trivial Pursuit, and the Game of Life feature several age-inclusive components like bigger play pieces that are easier to grasp, larger wording on the boards, and reworked content that's more relatable to older adults. For example, Trivial Pursuit Generations has new questions segmented by demographics. This is awesome. So if the whole family is playing, there'll be questions for the greatest generation.

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1: It's time for pool intelligence. Gib Gerard, if you have aches and pains, throw yourself into a pool.
2: Oh, yes.
1: As long as you can swim. If you don't have
2: it, good point.
1: I always feel like I have to, you know, we live in that age where everybody's suing everybody. It's like, yeah. Check with your doctor. Yeah. Hey, go jump in the pool. Make sure you can swim.
2: Don't get into a body of water if you can't swim.
1: Yeah, don't take Qulipta if you're allergic to Qulipta. My goodness. Fair. Anyway, if you don't have a pool, go on Swimply. And you'll find one near you. According to the Journal of the... People rent their pools is what I'm saying. According to the Journal of the American Medical Association, just paddling around in a pool for 15 minutes a day eases acute pain and chronic aches.
2: Well, look, the water supports your joints. And one of the things that happens as you age is you can still build muscle. You can still improve your cardiovascular health. But your joints and connective tissue start to break down. So a pool is a great way to move your body, exercise, get the kind of resistance training that helps you build skeletal muscle while also protecting your joints from the quick movements laterally that can damage them. So, I love it. Again, make sure you can swim or you're in a shallow pool and you're just doing the water aerobics. But all of it is good for you.
1: I'm sorry about that. Yeah, go ahead.
2: No, I love it. It's good advice.

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0: you up, making you feel good. This is the John Tesh Radio Show on Omaha's greatest hits, 99.9 KTOR. My name is John Tesh, grateful to be your host for the stuff we call Intelligence for Your Life. And yes, I am learning right along with you. And experts are now saying if you want to start working out more, tell yourself, I'm an exerciser or I'm a runner, instead of telling yourself, I'm going to exercise or I'm going to run. According to the journal Self and Identity, when people used that strategy, they were better at sticking to an exercise regimen. That's because you're giving yourself an identity, not just a command. I can't wait to talk to Gib about this. He's all about this. This makes you feel like exercising is part of who you are. It's your identity. It also makes you feel like you belong to a community of exercisers or runners. Feeling that you're a part of an active tribe makes you more motivated to keep up. If you want to start working out more, tell yourself, I'm an exerciser or I'm a runner. Instead of saying, I'm going to exercise.
1: Intelligence for your life.
0: And just ahead, what if you treated your morning like opening a store? In a moment, I'll explain how a few simple habits in the morning can set the tone for the end.

0: 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Picking you up, making you feel good, this is the John Tesh Radio Show. All right, my friends, if your mornings feel rushed and chaotic, I have an idea that may help. Forget having a morning routine and try an opening shift instead. It's called an opening shift because it's inspired by how retail workers prep a store before customers walk in. So the goal here is to set the tone for your day early so everything else runs smoothly. So instead of rolling out of bed and reacting to everything coming at you, an opening shift is a short, intentional checklist that gets your space and your head prepared. It can be as simple as making your bed, drinking a glass of water, and stepping outside for a few minutes of sunlight. Or if you have more time, do a stretching routine. Write in your journal for 10 intentional minutes and quietly sip your coffee without your phone. Or whatever you do, don't hit snooze. Motivational expert Mel Robbins says you're going to start your day scrambled and frantic trying to catch up. And that stress will stick with you the rest of the day. But when you stack up a few small wins early, you build momentum. And that turns your morning from something you survive into something that will propel you forward. And that's it. The opening shift.
1: Intelligence for your life.
0: Just ahead, the five words that can calm your emotions no matter what you're going through.
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Thank you for spending your evening with the John Tesh Radio Show on Omaha's greatest hits, 99.9 KGOR. Okay, so when something upsetting happens to you, how do you react most times? Well, if you're like most people, you either try to push down those negative feelings or you let them overtake you. This happens to me both ways. Well, here's something to try instead from Dr. David Fessel, who's an executive coach at the University of Michigan. Next time you feel overwhelmed by a negative emotion, try saying these five words to yourself. A part of me feels blank. And then fill in the blank with whatever your emotion is. A part of me feels blank. It calms negative emotions by giving you more perspective on the situation, because at any given time, all of us are feeling several different emotions at once, right? So let's say you're out to dinner with two friends. They're talking to each other more than they're talking to you. And you know, rationally, it's because they haven't seen each other in a while, but you still feel left out. So say to yourself, a part of me feels jealous. This allows you to acknowledge how you're feeling while also seeing the situation more rationally, because you may also feel understanding of the situation. You may also feel happy to be a part of this dinner. So next time you're feeling a powerful emotion, use that phrase. It works. A part of me feels blank. Seeing your negative emotion as just one part of your experience makes it more manageable. Now try it.

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1: Great piece from the Journal of Vocational Behavior says that for a confidence boost, all we need to do is lean into the hobbies we enjoy.
2: Oh, yeah.
1: That could be doing crosswords, playing piano, or taking dance classes. They said, the Journal folks said that spending time on hobbies gives you an increased sense of self-efficacy, meaning that you feel like you can tackle any challenge head on. It makes us feel more confident and capable in every area of our lives, just working on our hobbies.
2: You need a part of your day, and hobbies are the sort of way that we carve this out, but you need a part of your day where you have complete agency over it. And that means like a part of your day where you get to decide how much you're going to spend on, how much mental energy you're going to spend on a task, how much of your time you're going to focus on something. If you don't have that, that creates a feeling of powerlessness. It makes you feel overwhelmed. But if you just have like an hour, maybe 2 hours a day, where you're like, this is me. This is what I'm doing. It's a hobby. It's reading. It's exercise. Whatever that thing is, but it's your time. That goes so far for your mental health.
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This is the John Tesh Radio Show on Omaha's greatest hits, 99.9 KGOR. All right, my intelligent friends, here we go with a 30-second way to break out of a midday slump. Anybody can do this, even kids in school at their desks. It comes from integrative medicine expert Dr. Taz Bhatia. You don't even need to stand up to do it. You just sit upright in a chair. I'm doing it now. Gently tilt your head back so your neck is elongated. All right? I got it. Now, if it's comfortable, you hold the pose for 30 seconds, and that quick pose can help you feel more alert. Dr. Bhatia says, by inverting your head, by leaning your head back so your eyes are looking up at the ceiling, it brings blood flow to the brain, waking it up. Try it. Let me know how it works for you. My email, again, is john@tesh.com. Reach out to me.

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0: 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My name is John Tesh. Welcome to Intelligence for Your Life on the radio, the John Tesh Radio Show. Let's start off with coffee. Always start with coffee, right? So do you know someone who, listen, iced coffee is great in the summertime, but do you know somebody who always orders the iced coffee even in the dead of winter? Apparently there's a psychological reason why iced coffee lovers can't give it up even in cold weather. So let's take a look at this. Apparently the simplest answer is it's routine. Psychologist Dr. Deborah Gilman says, as with a lot of routines, once they're formed, it becomes ingrained. Yes, so daily iced coffee drinkers, they stick with it simply out of habit because making the same decision every day saves mental energy for other tasks and decisions. We've talked about this. Routines are awesome. They provide a sense of stability in an otherwise unpredictable world, and knowing what to expect is going to make you feel more secure and less anxious. Here's another reason some people prefer iced coffee. The flavor is less intense. The hotter the coffee, the stronger the flavor, which is why I like it that way. Heat, high heat, opens up temperature-sensitive proteins on our taste buds. Cold drinks also make people feel alert and refreshed on top of the boost from caffeine, whereas hot beverages make us feel more relaxed. What do you think? Iced coffee or regular hot coffee, black coffee? Let me know. John@Tesh.com.
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0: 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When the night

0: 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All
1: right, if you're single and looking for love, no matter how old or young you are, we now know the top words to put on your dating profile to attract the most matches. Are you ready? Women, like men that mention family and dogs, it makes a man seem like a stable potential partner who's interested in something besides himself. So which words do the experts say men respond to most on a woman's profile? Love, coffee, beer, and foodie all made the list. And the folks who track dating apps tell us that 87% of users will swipe right if a person's bio is funny, if their profile is funny. And the profile bios that work best are short and snappy, right around

0: kind of day you're having, our playlist is here to make it even better.
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0: 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Plenty of feel-good music, Omaha's greatest hits, and helpful hints, too, here on the John Tesh Radio Show. Doctors will tell you that it's very important to keep your blood sugar steady.
1: Oh, yeah.
0: When you have a carb-heavy meal, if you want to keep it steady, you pair it with a glass of water with 2 teaspoons of apple cider vinegar mixed in. We were just talking about this on the coaching calls.
1: Yeah, exactly.
0: According to Arizona State, diluted apple cider vinegar can reduce your blood sugar spikes by a full 20%.
1: And look, you got to remember that it's not just about how much sugar you eat. It's not just about how many calories you eat. But those spikes in blood sugar, those big changes in your body systems and the amount of insulin that you have to put in, that your pancreas has to excrete, that is in order to combat that is the source of a lot of our metabolic disease, you know, type 2 diabetes, cancer, Alzheimer's, all of that stuff. So by lessening the impact of a high glycemic meal on your blood sugar, you are doing a lot for your overall metabolic health and therefore for your longevity. This is huge. I already have a little bit of apple cider vinegar. I'm going to double down on it.
0: Yeah, scientists say a glass of diluted apple

0: John Tesh. Thank you for joining us for more Intelligence for Your Life on Omaha's greatest hits, 99.9 KGOR. Okay, intelligent friends, here's an unusual way to keep yourself from always reaching for the junk food snacks in the pantry. I'm going to try this today. You put the candy and the chips and the cookies on the right-hand side of the shelf. You put the good-for-you snacks on the left side of the shelf, like nuts, fruit, and protein bars. According to the University of South Florida, because our brain is wired to read from left to right, seeing food displayed that way can subconsciously help you make better choices. I like this. I'll try it. We know we're supposed to start with whatever's on the left, whether we're reading or reaching for a snack. So remember, healthy stuff on the left, junk food on the right. And I'm just thinking, boy, I have a longer reach than most people.
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Well, social psychologists are now finding that the key to a happy relationship in these days of stress and anxiety is making sure you have a third wheel in your relationship. What is that? This third wheel needs to be something new and fun. So a new hobby you enjoy together, maybe even a new TV show you're both binge watching, or a new hiking trail you've discovered. According to sociologist Dr. Pepper Schwartz, the most successful couples these days are those who regularly make novelty their relationship's third wheel. She says new experiences generally give us something to anticipate and feel good about. And when you can share that positivity with somebody you love, it helps strengthen your bond. And now, more than ever, Dr. Schwartz says novelty is a proven way to offset the increased stress and uncertainty that we are

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0: greatest hits, 99.9 KGOR. I'm John Tesh. This is Intelligence for Your Life. All righty, here we go from our health and wellness files on the John Tesh Radio program. If you are a coffee lover and you want to make it the healthiest it can be, then experts say use a filter. Turns out filtered coffee is healthier than unfiltered. This is according to the European Journal of Preventive Cardiology in their study. In fact, they say making that one change to the brewing process will help coffee drinkers live longer. What about that? A study found that people who drank coffee that passed through a paper filter had lower rates of death from heart disease than those who drank it unfiltered. Why? Because the filter, it catches cholesterol-raising chemicals and particles in the coffee. And there are about 30 times more compounds in unfiltered brewed coffee than filtered coffee. But the filter still allows antioxidants to pass through. Also, listen, hot coffee has more antioxidants than cold brewed coffee. It's because the high brewing temperature helps release more of them from the grounds.
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0: And coming up, the top social skills bosses are looking for these days, and it's different now.

through the class of 2026. Celebrate dreams, determination, and finally, getting more sleep. 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

0: whenever needed. And highlight times when you've done that on your resume, because every company's needs are going to change over time. Also, show empathy at work. The thinking is that when you regularly show you care about your coworkers and understand their needs, they'll be more likely to want to work with you, and bosses are more likely to hire and keep strong team players.
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Oh, look at us. It's time for the knitting report. Next time you see somebody knitting, don't bother asking them what they're making, because for a growing number of people, knitting is not just about the end result. It's about calming the mind. In fact, according to the Craft Yarn Council, a whopping 94% of knitters say they do it as a form of self-care. So a growing number of businesses are now highlighting the stress-busting benefits of knitting. For example, a company called Heart Knit offers, quote, mindful knitting workshops, where the goal is to turn off your smartphone and focus on relaxing through knitting rather than executing perfect stitches. Also, a website called KnitOM offers a 30-day commit-to-knit challenge, and each day participants receive email reminders encouraging them to knit after trying new meditation techniques. According to psychiatrist Dr. Carrie Barron, knitting has become an ideal way to achieve what she calls evenly hovering attention. It's when we zone out mentally while performing routine tasks. And people in an evenly hovering state of mind, they tend to be happier and have lower blood pressure.

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1: All right, Gib, sleep expert Neil, Dr. Neil Stanley says, please don't use the snooze alarm on your, phone, on your clock, whatever. I do, I know. When we hear an alarm go off while we're sleeping, it triggers the body's fight or flight response. Yes, sir. And then we're flooded, he says, with cortisol, the stress hormone. So Stanley says, normally, not a big deal if you actually wake up and start your day, but if you hit snooze and drift back to sleep, you're going to get another jolt of cortisol in 9 minutes. And repeated exposure to that stress hormone can damage your cells and increase your risk for depression. Yikes.
2: Fair. All this is a good point. And we've talked about the dangers and the negative side effects of the snooze button a lot of times. You're much better off setting your alarm at the absolute last moment you can get out of bed and just getting out of bed when it happens. Yep. However, I'm not going to stop using my snooze. I can't help it.
1: How many times do you do it?
2: Maybe 2, 3, 5 times. I don't know. Yeah. Sometimes you're so tired in the morning, the snooze button goes off, the alarm goes off.
1: On your phone or an alarm?
2: I use my phone as my alarm clock. Okay.
1: Me too.
2: Sleep with my phone next to my bed. We talk about how bad that is for us. I still do it.
1: Yeah.
2: And I still hit the snooze button. I can't help it. I'm tired. The last thing I want to do is actually get out of bed. I go, if the alarm goes off in 8 minutes, I'll still be okay. So I do it, and then I roll over, and I go back to sleep. And I know how bad it is for me. I wake up super groggy. But no matter how many times we tell you how bad it is for us, I can't stop.
1: Yeah, I know. It's the same thing with me. I have a vibrating watch.
2: Yeah.
1: And I forget.
2: It's scary.
1: It's like, oh my gosh, somebody's in the bed with me.

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1: Here's a conversation starter for you. It's fun for me because I just got back from Florence, Italy, seeing all the museums there. Real art in museums, it stimulates the brain much more than reprints or copies.
0: Wow.
1: A neurological study by the University of Amsterdam has discovered that real works of art in a museum stimulate the brain in a way that's 10 times stronger than looking at a poster reprint. The study used eye-tracking technology and MRI scans to record the brain activity of people looking at genuine artworks and reproductions. The study subjects looked at 5 paintings in the museum, plus posters of them in the museum shop. And the scientists found that the subjects had a response that was, yes, 10 times stronger when looking at the real artwork in person.
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0: 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I'm John Tesh. 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
1: You heard about this? There's some new training at corporate offices. It's workplace etiquette. Why do we need this? According to Business Insider, after spending years away from an office environment, and for the youngest workers of Gen Z who have never worked in an office before, people don't know how to conduct themselves, apparently. The biggest workplace offenses are wearing inappropriate attire and eating very smelly foods for lunch. So companies, they're providing required etiquette courses so their employees can learn soft skills like communication, dining etiquette, and how to dress for work.
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0: 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Relax, unwind, and feel good tonight with Omaha's greatest hits and the John Tesh Radio Show. 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I've been trying to figure out how to do this for years, and now we have the answer. Here is how to get more energy without caffeine. Here are a couple of tips from psychologist, rather physiologist, Dr. Michael Joyner from the Mayo Clinic. Number one, chew mint gum or have a mint. It turns out the scent of mint decreases fatigue and the flavor increases alertness. And then focus on your breathing and keep it steady. So 3 seconds inhaling, 3 seconds exhaling, slowly. Establishing a steady breathing rhythm helps improve focus. If you're running, it can make the effort feel easier. 3 seconds inhaling, 3 seconds exhaling. And then try drinking some plain, very cold water. It stimulates the nervous system and increases energy. How to get more energy without caffeine. You can add the caffeine later if you want.
1: Now that's intelligence for your life.
0: Just ahead, have you caught it yet? I have. It's hurry sickness. And we now know what this does to our risk for disease. The latest on hurry sickness is up next.

0: When you're constantly impatient, your brain reacts like every minute is an emergency. I know that you know the feeling. I don't have a generic solution for you on this because we are all so different, but time urgency really became a crucial decision for me because my blood pressure numbers started creeping up. Meditation has helped me, and especially journaling. Now, when I started writing down everything I was doing each day, I realized that this hurry sickness I was feeling from my email alerts was the big problem. So now I have intentionally created long periods during the day where my email is shut off. I hope you don't have hurry sickness. It's a bad deal.
1: Intelligence for your life.
0: And coming up, why warming up your voice in the morning can create a powerful first impression.
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0: This song is running on the original factory batteries, so we'll probably need to swap in a new pair of AA's in a song or two. Just FYI.
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So I'm sure you believe this instinctively, but now there's more data supporting it when it comes to first impressions. Psychologist Dr. Phil McLear now says our voice absolutely carries just as much weight as our looks. In fact, according to the Journal of Voice, when we hear someone speak, the first thing we do is form an opinion about them. Whatever comes out of our mouth, the first thing. Here's how to use your voice to your advantage. First, pay attention to the pitch of your voice. When we're in a tense situation, like a job interview, stress will tighten our vocal cords, making it come out strained and squeaky. So Dr. McLear recommends warming up your vocal cords by humming. The sound you hear when you hum happens to be the natural pitch of your voice when you're relaxed. Try that before heading into a stressful situation. And then you're going to sound more likable. I know this sounds goofy, but I do it all the time. Can't go overboard with it, but it does work. You're going to sound more likable if you smile when you speak, even on the phone. So smiling will raise your soft palate, making the sound waves you produce more fluid. 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

0: Tesh. Thank you for joining us for more Intelligence for Your Life on Omaha's greatest hits, 99.9 KGOR. You know, when we were in Italy on vacation, and we took your eldest daughter, my granddaughter, with us, I realized this was the reason we were losing a little weight, even though we were eating. Right before, this is from the International Journal of Behavior and Nutrition and Physical Activity, they say right before your next big meal, take a brisk 5-minute walk.
1: Oh, yeah.
0: Turns out 5-minute microbursts of exercise will boost your energy and decrease fatigue, and it will keep cravings under control.
1: This is, I mean, look, and after dinner too. So we you know, we recommend all this stuff, but this is why people in those really walkable European cities are in great shape. It's also why people in New York are in, nobody drives to dinner if you live in New York City. You walk up the street to the restaurant to dinner. Or even if you're cooking at home, you walk to the grocery store and bring your food home. So that consistent walking does a lot for keeping your metabolism up, for managing your dietary needs, for being able to listen to your body. 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Huge, huge boon.
0: So a short 5-minute power walk before a meal will keep your eating in check and also your heart healthy. It's

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Picking you up, making you feel good, this is the John Tesh Radio Show. All right, my friends, here's a very easy anti-cancer strategy. Ready? Next time you're at a party, there's a crudité platter. Grab the raw broccoli and make sure you snack on some at home. Because research from the National Cancer Institute has found that chewing raw broccoli, it has to be raw, not cooked, releases a chemical that blocks the oxidizing enzymes in our bodies that damage DNA and potentially cause cancer. Because during the chewing process, glucosinolates in broccoli, which give it its strong sulfur smell and taste,

0: Cause I gotta have faith. 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So gotta have faith, faith, faith. I gotta have faith, faith, faith.
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2: George Michael and Faith. This is Michael Jackson and Rock With You. And I'll tell you how you can win some cash today and a bunch of other stuff going on with iHeart.

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1: That's Madonna, Papa Don't Preach, did a pop-up in New York City last Thursday night. That's a 15-minute concert that was pretty awesome. And this is a Survivor, Eye of the Tiger from Rocky III.

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99.9 KGOR playing Omaha's greatest hits. That's the Prince of Pop, Michael Jackson, and want to be starting something. That's him putting, like, him wanting to get into a fight with the paparazzi because they were, you know, writing things down wrong about him and stuff. And so he picked a fight with him, but in a song, artistically. Hurts so good, John Mellencamp.

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99.9 KGOR. That's Foreigner. I want to know what love is. I want to talk about that song in a couple of minutes with regards to Taylor Swift and Travis Kelce's wedding. So that's coming up. We've got Flock of Seagulls right here, right now. One hit wonder from the early 80s in Iran.

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1: That's yes, number one hit for them. They're only number one, owner of a lonely heart. And this is Billie Jean, Michael Jackson. I'm very impressed with the musical biopic that Antoine Fuqua did, with Jafar Jackson playing Michael. It's on its way to closing in on a

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1: Tears for Fears and Shout. They played our sixth iHeartRadio Music Festival in Vegas in 2016. What a great year of variety that one was 10 years back. It was them and U2, Billy Idol and Sting. And now we're heading towards the 16th one this September. Great bands are going to be playing a variety of genres. More will be added. 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

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Michael Sambello and Maniac. You're with Cope and Aerosmith. Steven Tyler played the first iHeartRadio Music Festival in Vegas in 2011, brought the whole band back for 2012. 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What movie's big in the theaters this weekend? I'll tell you in a few minutes.

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1: Okay, I want to share a very personal story, and I hope I don't cry, but I also want to preface it with this. I'm not sharing this because I'm fishing for sympathy and I'm so sorry and all that. I just want to share this because it is so incredible. So my bonus dad, Jim, has been in my life since I was 12 years old. I lived under his roof. He's like my second dad. That's why I call him my bonus dad.
0: Great guy.
1: Unfortunately, he has been battling Parkinson's for about 3 years, and it has gotten to the point now where we have had to make some tough decisions, and he'll be heading into hospice.
0: It's a very, very hard time of life when you're a child and your parents are getting older.
1: There are moments that he opens his eyes, but he's not seeing you. He's just looking, you know, like he doesn't, it's not there. And then sometimes you can tell he's actually seeing you, you know, not just looking out. But a lot of the last couple of days, he's been sleeping a lot, right?
0: Mm-hmm.
1: And I think back to a bunch of good news stories we've done where you use music.
0: Yes. I know. It's hard.
1: Oh, sorry. So I thought the other day, I said, okay, let's play music. And his favorite band is Van Halen.
0: Get out of here. And you gotta Jim's understand, favorite band?
1: My stepdad, bonus dad, Jim, is a penny loafer executive.
0: Yes. Like, when you said that, I'm like, no, it's not. My dad also, music unlocked so much.
1: God.
0: And it was 50s music. But I love the fact that Jim is a Van Halen dude.
1: Hair bands, he loves them all. Rat, Cheap Trick.
0: Cinderella.
1: So 1 year, we went and saw at the amphitheater, we saw Aerosmith, Motley Crue, and Rat, and Cheap Trick.
0: Okay? I love Jim even more.
1: Everyone was dressed like rockers with black eyeliner. He's in penny loafers. I look like an anchor. Woman, he had a glass of Merlot, and we're like listening to Motley Crue.
0: I love it.
1: A glass of Merlot at the concert.
0: That's actually an event, Merlot and Motley.
1: Right? Yeah. So, I said, guys, let's play music and see what happens. And he was had his eyes closed. And as soon as I played Van Halen, the first song I did was Jump.
0: Oh man!
1: He started playing the air drums.
0: No,
1: with his hands. And of course, with Parkinson's, your control is a little different. But he was doing dun dun dun. And we all about screamed because he was with it.
0: It woke him up.
1: And then he opened his eyes a little bit. So we were just like, oh my God. And everyone was like, this is amazing. So then I was like, oh, we got to do Panama next.
0: Oh my God.
1: So after that song, Panama, here he goes. Ready? Let me tell you, he did this guitar slide with his hand. He did it. He went down the guitar slide with his little hand.
0: Wow.
1: And I just about lost it. So we do a lot of great things here.
0: I love how we're both crying in Panama. Panama is playing in the background.
1: But the core of why you guys listen is not only people and relationships, but music. The power of music is...
0: Yep.
1: Okay, I don't want to cry all over everybody. And again, I'm not doing this for sympathy. I just...
0: Yeah.
1: Remember that. If you have someone with Parkinson's, any neurological, like... Alzheimer's, dementia, remember music because it can bring them right back into feeling alive.

0: 99.9, David and Meredith on KGOR, playing Omaha's greatest hits. This particular talkback, Meredith, on the heels of what you were just saying about your bonus dad, Jim,
1: yeah,
0: and Parkinson's and how brutal that can be. However, when you played Van Halen's song, Jump, yes, or Panama, yep, he actually started air drumming.
1: Yes, he opened his eyes. You could tell it woke him up. It was amazing.
0: Same thing happened with my dad. It's so hard when your parents get older. But listen to this.
2: Hey, Meredith and David. Meredith, I just want to say I understand about the drumming. My husband, Bill, has Parkinson's.
3: Hi.
2: And his hand has a tremor. So my brother has our drum set. You know, Bill used to play. And now Bill uses drumsticks on a pad, and he plays that way. And it helps with the Parkinson's. Mm. I understand completely about the air drumming. Have a good one. Bye.
0: How great is that?
1: That is so cool. And it's so important. I'm sure you guys know about Parkinson's, to stay moving. Movement is medicine. So if he can keep drumming, he's going to keep that function a lot longer.
0: Yeah. And I think I cut Bill off there at the end. Did he make a cameo again?
2: Have a good one. Bye.
3: Bye.
0: Yeah, there he is.
1: Thanks, Bill.
0: I love it.
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0: Just in time for Father's Day, there's a new study that looked at the pressures of working dads and how it affects the time they spend with their kids. Well, there's this cool website, decked.com. Like, I just got decked in the face.
1: All right.
0: Or I just built a deck, so my house got decked. Either way, they surveyed 1,000 dads and found out for many of them, getting to step away from work and be present with their kids is far from free and very tough to do. And they said, especially blue collar dads, because they're, you know, they're worried about the money, but they also want to spend time with the kids. And I know with soccer, T-ball, school functions, or just hanging out at home, it is so tough for all parents.
1: That's right.
0: But dads as well.
1: Yeah, because keeping the roof over their heads, food on the table is first, right?
0: Yeah.
1: So sometimes you have to miss out on the fun and the cool stuff in life, and that can be very difficult on both ends, the children and the parents.
0: I will say this. One of the cool things about morning radio is that, yes, there weren't a lot of mornings where I was part of the morning routine, getting them out, but picking them up from school, afternoon or evening practices or school functions, I was always able to be there. And that is, you know, one of the perks of doing a morning show. So this is cool. Decked.com is doing this thing called Dad's Time Off Program, DTO. And they're picking 100 dads, and they are going to give them paid time off.
1: Cool.
0: They're going to pay them, and hopefully the people's bosses will be cool.
1: Paid time off, and then we'll hire you after you're let go for not showing up.
0: Just in time for Father's Day. It's now through June 21st. Decked.com/DTO. Dad's time off.
1: I love that.
0: Yeah.
1: So cool. Like you take a PTO day, personal time off. This is DTO.
0: Yeah.
1: Dad time off.
0: A little DTO for the kids. So, you know, for Father's Day, I know both parents struggle for that time. These days
2: are ours. Happy days start with David and Meredith right here every morning. These happy days are yours and mine. From the A1 United Heating, Air, and Electrical Time Saver Traffic Center, here's a look at your roads.
3: Traffic is starting to fill in as that morning rush starts to get underway on the Dodge Expressway, the JFK. All of your main thoroughfares seeing a little extra traffic. 120th, various lane restrictions, long stretch of road here, Dodge to Pacific. And if you're heading downtown, 10th, Capitol to Dodge, lane restrictions. And south of there, 10th and Pine, lane restrictions in the intersection. That's a look at your roads. I'm Lucy Chapman.
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17: Sunny and windy today with a high reaching 94. Patchy clouds and windy overnight with a slight chance for a shower and a warm low of 76. Sunny, windy, and 96 Wednesday with a slight chance for a shower or thunderstorm. Rain to start Thursday, but skies will clear in the afternoon with a high of 83. I'm Craig Michaels.
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0: thanks for having us on. It's 99.9 KGOR. Way too early, so a big thank you to those of you that are up right now. Thank you so much for listening. And the usual mayhem, and I do emphasize mayhem, coming up this morning. I know we have game time in the 7 o'clock hour.
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0: 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Start it with DM, and if you could throw in an emoji or two, we'd greatly appreciate that. David and Meredith in the morning. Things officially underway next.
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3: Pretty quiet as that morning rush starts to build on the Dodge Expressway, the JFK, all of our main thoroughfares. 480 northbound into the downtown area, not really seeing any big delays there. Out to the west, though, 120th just south of Center, you've got lane restrictions there, and 108th from L to M lane restrictions. That's a look at your roads. I'm Lucy Chapman.
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8: The field is set for the College World Series in Omaha with West Virginia facing Troy. Ole Miss takes on UNC Friday, while Alabama plays Oklahoma, and Texas meets Georgia Saturday. The Chiefs bring back corner L'Jarius Sneed on a one-year deal worth up to $5 million. The Spurs beat the Knicks 115-111 in New York, cutting the NBA Finals lead 2-1. 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
0: All right, so I saw this morning nearly half of Americans admit they are obsessed with cheese. That's right, cheese. I'll put my hand in the air. I'm one of them. It's no secret. Americans love cheese. There's a new survey out. They got like 5,000 people together. Now, the top cheeses, cheddar, 77%, followed by mozzarella and parmesan. Where's pepper jack? Where's that spicy pepper jack? Well, on this survey, they figured out 3% of humans never eat cheese. At least those surveyed. 3%. I don't understand you people. How? How are you not eating cheese? And here's my theory. If you're prepping food and it involves cheese, for example, I usually grill. That's about all the cooking I can do. When there's cheese going on the burgers, do you pop some of that in your mouth while you're distributing? Heck yeah, you do. Oh yeah. So I'm one of those always thinking about it, loving cheese, and nearly half of us. So, favorite cheeses out there for the smartest listeners in the world. To the tune of, we talked to a radio station in Wisconsin called The Big Cheese. They named a radio station after cheese with a big hunk of cheddar, I think it was, on the front of their logoed t-shirts. Love to hear from you this morning. Are you part of that 3%? I want to find out what's going on in that brain of yours. Maybe it's lactose intolerance. Either way.
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5: That morning rush is getting underway now. Not seeing any big delays, though. The JFK is still moving along fairly well. I-80 still in good shape. Lots of construction out there. 84th Harrison to Giles. Various lane restrictions at points. If you're heading downtown, 10th Street, Capitol to Dodge, still lane restrictions there. And Center, 61st to 63rd, lane restrictions in both directions. That's a look at your roads. I'm Lucy Chapman.
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0: 99.9 KGOR, Omaha's greatest hits. Other than biscotti, David, what goes great with coffee in the morning?
1: My snooze alarm.
0: That's a good one. Okay, with coffee. How about some celebrity gossip?
1: That's hot tea, isn't it?
0: It is. Good point.
1: Let's spill it with Shelley Rome.
2: You may remember a couple of months back, TMZ got their hands on court docs where Hoodoo Mustafa's ex-boyfriend, Luis Russell's baby mama, Nicole Oliveira, claimed that the Love Island star snuck into her apartment complex back in February and then tried to break into her LA home. At the time, Hoodoo pushed back on the allegations and denied doing anything wrong. Well, the outlet has now gotten its hands on surveillance footage and does show Hoodoo going to Nicole's apartment complex. In the video, we can see her on the phone as she makes her way through the complex. Sydney Sweeney threw quite the A-list birthday party for Scooter Braun. She surprised her boyfriend Saturday night by throwing a huge birthday bash in Santa Monica. Who was there to celebrate the music mogul? Jessica Alba, Tom Hanks, Rita Wilson, just to name a few. Another thing, there was even a guest performance from Warren G. He sang Regulate, which is reportedly Scooter's favorite song of all time. Ken has made his Hot Ones debut as part of the Doll's 65th anniversary celebration. He joined Sean Evans, who was also turned into a one-of-a-kind doll, to take on the spicy lineup of hot wings. Naturally, when things got a little too hot for Ken, he stripped off his sweater down to his sleeveless shirt, where we could see a tattoo of his dog, Sugar, on his upper arm. During the episode, Ken and Sean chatted about the Doll's current adventures and looked back at his evolving style and cultural influence over the past 65 years. Andy Cohen spilling how he met his new man. While on his SiriusXM Radio Andy show, he explained that he met Kevin Sobieski last July at an event he almost skipped out on. He joked that he dragged himself out since he never gets invited to gay parties in the Hamptons anymore. Well, good thing Andy went, because he and Kevin ended up talking all night together. When the party ended, Andy made sure that Kevin had his number, and the rest is history.
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4: A crash coming in now at Saddle Creek and coming. No further information, no direction given for that crash. You're going to find delays due to a broken water main on Center. You're down to one lane in each direction from 61st to 63rd. And 84th Harrison to Giles, getting slow through there, and that is due to road work in the area. That's a look at your roads. I'm Lucy Chapman.
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25: Sunny and windy today with a high reaching 94. Patchy clouds and windy overnight with a slight chance for a shower and a warm low of 76. Sunny, windy, and 96 Wednesday with a slight chance for a shower or a thunderstorm. Rain to start Thursday, but skies will clear in the afternoon with a high of 83. I'm Craig Michaels.
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0: 99.9 KGOR, Omaha's greatest hits. They did a survey, 5,000 people, nearly half, they said, obsessed with cheese. Now, that may be a very strong word, but really loving cheese, I think, is majority of us. Got someone on the line here. By the way, 3% of people out there, 3% of you freaks don't like cheese. Who are you? I want to hear from you. All right. I kid. Go ahead. What is your obsession?
1: Hey, I like brie baked in a puff pastry with sliced apples. It's excellent.
0: Whoa, you're going full on fancy cheese.
1: Yeah.
0: All right. Well, thank you. Can I call you Brie? It's a wonderful name as well.
1: Well, my name's Sally.
0: Okay, from now on, Sally Brie.
1: Sally Brie. Okay. Here we go. Bye.
0: Bye. See? People obsessed with cheese. You got your favorite. You got your go-to. In fact, her favorite cheese is featured in a Eurythmics song. Sweet dreams are made of cheese. Who am I to disagree? And isn't it the best when you're at a deli or one of the gourmet cheese shops and they're giving out samples? Maybe you're in Costco and they got that specialty cheese. Oh, little gold nuggets of lactose intolerance. There's nothing better.
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1: We like to get you guys up to speed with the news you need so you can get in the know and out the dough. Okay, enough with the rhyming. Here are your hurry up headlines. Hit 'em with the hurry up headlines. The 2026 edition of the world's 50 best beaches came out, and in the U.S., we had several states and beaches land in the top 50, but the number one American entry on the list is Siesta Key Beach in Florida. It's actually seventh globally, but Siesta Key also took the top spot in the 2026 Best U.S. Beaches and Best Places to Visit list by U.S. News and World Report. So if you're looking for somewhere to take that summer vacation, pack up the family and head to Siesta. McDonald's is further modernizing their restaurants. It's more than just their menu this time, you guys. Restaurant Business Magazine reports the fast food giant is testing a new AI order-taking system at its drive-thrus. It's called Arch IQ, and there are five locations currently in the U.S., and the initiative is part of the company's new brand strategy called McDonald's Next. So, if you're going up to the drive-thru, if you see Arch IQ, you're trying out that new AI ordering system. What could possibly go wrong? And I just saw a shocking survey that half of American adults doubt they will achieve the American dream. This marks a dramatic shift from just 2009, when 3/4 of Americans believed they had reached it or would reach the American dream. 70% of people polled believe the dream is harder to achieve now than it was for their parents' generations. And there you have it. There's your hurry up headlines. Hit 'em with the hurry up headlines.
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3: Morning rush getting underway now. The usual slowdown starting to form on the Dodge Expressway, but you're still in pretty good shape back to 168th. A trash fire in the parking lot at Walgreens, 89th and Dodge, could slow things down for you through there. 120th, various lane restrictions between Dodge and Pacific. And then again, 120th, just south of Center, lane restrictions. That's a look at your roads. I'm Lucy Chapman.
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2: All right, David. So I was in Vegas recently, and it was incredible. And we went to see The Wizard of Oz at the Sphere. And if you're not familiar with the Sphere, you have to Google this thing. It is incredible what they've done. It's essentially a huge dome that is all the highest quality LEDs you can even think of inside and out. And Wizard of Oz is my most favorite movie. And my biological dad is no longer with us, but this was something we grew up watching at least once a year when it was on TV. And we had a whole dinner thing that we did, and it was a big deal. So when I was going to this, I had a lot of emotions around seeing Wizard of Oz. Could not wait. My girlfriend, Sarah, has seen the movie, but hadn't seen it in a long time.
0: Right.
2: So she's like, this is cool, whatever. We get there, and of course, I bought these VIP tickets to do this Bad Witch experience, where we went into this amazing bar where it was playing the original soundtrack and sound clips from the movie. They had all these themed drinks and desserts and food, and we got a limited edition poster.
0: Cool.
2: And they had all of this really cool, like, memorabilia from the movie. In fact, one of the three pairs of ruby slippers were in this room.
0: Whoa.
2: So I got pictures up close and personal with a pair of the ruby slippers. And I had on my red Converse that I bedazzled.
0: Yes.
2: And so everyone was like, oh, that's cool. Well, we get into the theater, or the Sphere, and our seats were on the second level, which I would argue are the best seats in the house.
0: Without a doubt.
2: You experience the screen like crazy. But they had the screen. It looked like an old-fashioned theater, like everything was gold, and then they had like a gold curtain. And because it's your first time there, you're not sure what's real and what's the screen.
0: Right.
2: But when that movie started and the theatrical old-timey music hit, and then the word Wizard of Oz came up on the screen and it switched over to the movie, it was like that. The entire place did an audible gasp. It was like, oh, because they hid the power of that screen from this particular showing. No doubt, as soon as you walked in, everything was everywhere. You're like, whoa, you know. But Wizard of Oz was so special. Well, there is a part in Wizard of Oz when they're picking up the Tin Man on their journey to Oz, and the trees get mad at them for plucking the apples.
0: I remember.
2: So they start fighting. Well, the way they did the trees was awesome, because you truly couldn't tell where you were. The trees were above you. They were fighting around you. And then they start throwing the apples. And little slits that you can't really see open up. And then apples start to fall, these little foam apples. And they're coveted. So anyone that goes to see Wizard of Oz wants an apple. And if you want to go to see, no doubt, there's a part where they drop oranges in an orchard too.
0: Oh my God.
2: I'll be darned, because Sarah said she saw it too. There was an apple that David did not blow. I'm going to cry. Did not blow around at all. This thing dropped as straight as it could possibly drop. I literally had my two hands out just in front of my face, and that apple fell right into my freaking hands.
0: Whoa.
2: I bawled.
0: It was like somebody was holding it to the last second.
2: She goes, oh no, I'm crying too. I saw it. It was a straight line right down into your hands, and we were just bawling. I bawled 13 times during the movie.
0: Oh,
2: and
0: yeah.
2: It's not even a sad movie.
0: It's insane. They've created different parts to match the scope of what the Sphere has done with that movie. And that, what a great opportunity.
2: Unbelievable. And of course, I didn't want to be negative, but I'm like, they've clipped out a lot of parts in this movie, like, just to make it faster, like all the transitions, because it's so expensive what they did to adapt that old movie to this brand new technology. So if you guys are at all a Wizard of Oz fan, it is worth literally flying to Vegas to see it and then coming back home. But if you're in Vegas and you like the movie at all, it's definitely worth adding on to your trip.
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4: That morning rush getting underway, of course, on the Dodge Expressway, the JFK, starting to see some slowdowns on Blair High as you try to access 680, 370, and 144th Highway 50 at I-80, seeing heavier traffic through there. Center, 61st to 63rd, lane restrictions in both directions, and 108th and L lane restrictions there. That's a look at your roads. I'm Lucy Chapman.
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1: So far, we're batting, what's a good batting average? Batting 1,000? Batting 500?
0: That's spectacular. I would say 404.
1: So far, we're batting 404 when it comes to game time and the games not repeating themselves.
0: Oh, then we're at 1,000.
1: Oh, see? That's what I started with. Game time coming up next.

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0: We're ready for Game Time. And Meredith, you have your sound bites and I have mine.
1: Yes.
0: Here's my favorite. And it's the open to the actual contest here.
3: When did that happen? What day is it? What is it?
0: That is a wonderful description of how I feel every morning. What?
1: Yeah?
0: What day is it?
1: You're not wrong these days. Okay, I have three sound bites from the same year. Here is the first. I'm going to play two.
0: Okay.
1: We'll use the third if you need it later, all
0: My
1: right?
0: favorite's always the music, but go ahead.
1: I'm going to start with the movie this time. Ready?
0: Beautiful.
4: At last, we will reveal ourselves to the Jedi. At last, we will have revenge. Begin landing your troops.
5: Begin landing your troops.
1: Now, what you need to know, which they didn't say, is Episode 1, Phantom Menace, Star Wars.
0: Okay.
1: Okay.
0: See, I think you were very kind with that, because I think some of our Star Wars fans says, challenge accepted.
1: All right, and here is a song from the same year that movie came out.
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3: 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From the A1 United Heating, Air, and Electrical Time Saver Traffic Center, here's a look at your roads.
1: 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On the JFK northbound out of Bellevue, you are a little slow back to Q Street. Of course, I-80 is filling in, 480 northbound into the downtown. Starting to see a little extra company there. And once you get downtown, 10th Street, Capitol to Dodge, lane restrictions there. That's a look at your roads. I'm Lucy Chapman.
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28: Sunny and windy today with a high reaching 94. Patchy clouds and windy overnight with a slight chance for a shower and a warm low of 76. Sunny, windy, and 96 Wednesday with a slight chance for a shower or a thunderstorm. Rain to start Thursday, but skies will clear in the afternoon with a high of 83. I'm Craig Michaels.
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0: 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We call them Hurry Up Headlines, and the jingle will test the integrity of the speakers in your car.
1: Yeah, it comes in really hot.
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1: We like to get you guys up to speed with the news you need so you can get in the know and out the dough. Okay, enough with the rhyming. Here are your hurry up headlines. Hit 'em with the hurry up headlines. The 2026 edition of the world's 50 best beaches came out, and in the U.S., we had several states and beaches land in the top 50, but the number one American entry on the list is Siesta Key Beach in Florida. It's actually seventh globally, but Siesta Key also took the top spot in the 2026 Best U.S. Beaches and Best Places to Visit list by U.S. News & World Report. So if you're looking for somewhere to take that summer vacation, pack up the family and head to Siesta. McDonald's is further modernizing their restaurants. It's more than just their menu this time, you guys. Restaurant Business Magazine reports the fast food giant is testing a new AI order-taking system at its drive-thrus. It's called Arch IQ, and there are 5 locations currently in the U.S., and the initiative is part of the company's new brand strategy called McDonald's Next. So, if you're going up to the drive-thru, if you see Arch IQ, you're trying out that new AI ordering system. What could possibly go wrong? And I just saw a shocking survey that half of American adults doubt they will achieve the American dream. This marks a dramatic shift from just 2009, when 3/4 of Americans believed they had reached it or would reach the American dream. 70% of people polled believe the dream is harder to achieve now than it was for their parents' generations. And there you have it. There's your hurry up headlines. Hit 'em with the hurry up headlines.
2: From the A1 United Heating, Air, and Electrical Time Saver Traffic Center, here's a look at your roads.
3: Still slow on the JFK 75 northbound with that crash at Cornhusker. Very slow going for you. I-80 eastbound. It looks like you've got either possibly a crash or maybe just railroad workers. I-80 eastbound right shoulder at about 96th Street causing some slowdowns. And then you get slow again at 84th. 90th and Dodge. Very slow in all directions through that intersection. And 680 northbound with the construction at Pacific. You're slow there. That's a look at your roads. I'm Lucy Chapman.
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0: 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So Weezer is part of our iHeartRadio Music Festival, where you can win $1,000 and tickets to the festival, along with Kenny Chesney and the Goo Goo Dolls, so many acts. But Weezer just announced a new album, and Meredith, I bring it up. Not that we play Weezer, but you have always been a big fan.
1: Yeah, I used to listen to that Blue album they came out with when I was in high school over and over in my room.
0: Well, now this new one is nicknamed the Gold Album, with a gleaming gold cover. That's going to be the album art. However, I want to play a couple of your favorite Weezer songs for you, because they went through a cover phase of Toto.
2: Now she's gone.
0: You're shaking your head over there.
1: Yeah, they also went number one on the like Billboard charts when they covered my least favorite song.
0: Oh, you mean this one? Come on, Meredith. That is Weezer, not Toto.
1: That's right. They had big success with it, and even though I love them, still don't like that song.
0: Yeah. Looking forward to that. They're going out on tour as well. And part of our iHeartRadio Music Festival. Roll the dice. Gamble now. Do you think they're going to play Africa on the iHeartRadio Music Festival?
1: I would think so. They need every act needs to give people a chance to use the bathroom.

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1: Right now, though, we got some good news, Betty. I need some good news.
0: Back in 2004, a firefighter in Colorado Springs named Alan Kent responded to an emergency call. He ended up delivering a baby girl named Chloe upstairs at her mother's house. He was the first person to ever hold her. Afterward, Chloe's mom brought the baby back to the station to say thank you.
1: Aww.
0: And right then and there, they made an awesome agreement. Chloe would celebrate her birthdays at the fire station, and Alan promised to show up for every single major milestone in her life.
1: Are you kidding?
0: Fast forward 22 years, Alan, who is now retired, traveled 800 miles to Phoenix to watch Chloe walk across the stage and graduate from Grand Canyon University.
1: What an amazing story.
0: Alan said that in his decades as a first responder, you see a lot of heartbreak. So getting to watch this little girl grow up was an absolute blessing in his life. The deal isn't over yet either, David. Chloe is getting married at the end of this summer, and Alan, of course, already has his ticket booked.
1: Wow.
0: Isn't that cool?
1: Can you imagine if he starts walking her down the aisle and then passes her off to dad?
0: Incredible. 22-year promise, and it's still happening. I love this story. I thought that was really special.
1: That is great. Talk about making a commitment.
0: And that is your good news, baby.
1: Very impressive. All I really need is a little
2: good news. One.
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1: The iHeartRadio Music Festival is coming back to Vegas for the 16th year. You believe that?
0: I can't believe it's the 16th. However, if you're interested, you could win your way in. 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
1: We got the first keyword to do that coming up at 9 o'clock. 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
0: Oh,

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0: Meredith, I got a story here where, you know, you read something every once in a while and you're like, oh, you're darn right. You don't even have to get to the meat of the story. You read the headline and you say, hear, hear.
1: I'm ready. I want to hear it.
0: I want to hear it. Your reaction. Majority of Americans think software updates make devices worse.
1: Bane of my existence.
0: Your sound effect in the middle of that headline says it all.
1: Let me tell you, the worst offenders for me, Windows updates.
0: Yeah.
1: It jacks your computer all up and then all of a sudden important things don't work anymore.
0: Oh, yeah. I've had to reset my computer back a couple of days before the update.
1: Yep.
0: Phones aren't as bad as of late, at least for me. I have an Android.
1: And, well, I'm here to tell you, it has been painful as an iPhone user.
0: Ooh.
1: Whatever this last update is, it changed the way your keyboard works.
0: I heard it was a big update.
1: I'm texting things and I sound like an absolute ding dong in all my texts because words that normally just pop right out and it corrects them and goes, it's like there's no spaces. There's too many spaces. It misspells things. I look like a ding dong.
0: Well, software updates, we have to accept it. They're a part of our techno lives now, but new research is saying a lot of us believe they're not actually making the devices better. More than half of us think they use them to kind of push premium features now. The device upgrades, 54%. This is what people are thinking. 55% of us believe the updates are designed to only make sense to younger people.
1: Oh, thanks a lot, everyone.
0: Overall, more than three quarters of us avoid changing anything on our devices unless it's absolutely necessary. And every once in a while, I'll give Android credit. They'll do a quick update, and then all of a sudden I'll notice something very subtle. I'll be like, ooh.
1: I like that.
0: I like this.
1: I like the slightly larger font that just started happening or whatever.
0: Yeah, they should call those old fogey updates. But a lot of people, three quarters of us, are like, enough.
1: Enough with the updates. Also, can I pile on with another techie complaint?
0: Sure.
1: Not everything needs and deserves an app.
0: Yeah.
1: I don't need an app for my insurance company, for my this, for that. It's like everyone's, oh, just download the app and then blah, blah, blah. It's like, I don't want a McDonald's app. I don't want all the apps.
0: Yeah.
1: Enough with the apps. Just let me do what I need to do.
0: There comes a point where you just have so much on your phone, you give up. It's like, I don't even want to go find the app to save 20%.
1: That's so funny. No thanks.
0: All right. You know what? At the risk of sounding 150 years old, tech complaints.
1: Yes.
0: What are you thinking since this software update making devices worse headline has come out? Love to hear from you this morning. Hop on our talkback line if you're streaming iHeart. 30 seconds. Oh, geez. I just said the iHeart app.
1: Uh-oh.
0: And you got to use tech to get in touch with us.
1: Well, listen, I said not everything needs an app. Our app is incredible. And I'm not just saying that. There's so much right there at your fingertips. Any radio station, including this amazing one you're listening to.
0: Yeah.
1: The contest, all that stuff. So that I'm okay with. It's like I go through Arby's one time with my family and they're like, you have to use an app. What? I don't want your app.
0: Oh, hold on. iHeart just made an update. I can't find the talkbacks now.
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4: 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If you're at Capital One,

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1: We got a text from Brandon who said, I heard you talking about software updates. We had one at our place of work that shut down our company for 2 days.
0: Oh, no.
1: 2 days.
0: Yes. And Lego Lady said, you know, they also use updates to force you into buying new tech or new devices.
1: Oh,
0: I had to
1: right.
0: get a brand new Kindle because there wasn't enough space for the latest update. When I tried to clean up my storage, I had 1 kilobyte of books. All the rest was the garbage they installed and couldn't be removed.
1: That is frustrating.
0: Oh, she said, also, I agree with all the apps. When we traveled to New Zealand, we had to download an app for customs. Not something I'm probably ever going to use again.
1: Yeah.
0: It's so funny.
1: A lot of these apps aren't that user friendly. You have to really kind of dig for whatever discount or code they're going to give you. So, all right, we're dinosaurs, but tech is, I think, universally ticking off a lot of people.
0: Absolutely. Don't get me started on passwords.
1: Don't even get me started.
2: 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You're playing along with

to the class of 2026. Celebrate dreams, determination, and finally, getting more sleep. Yeah! Omaha's greatest hits, 99.9 KGOR.

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1: 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Be part of the show. 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The number is 96893 and start every message with DM.

0: for having us on. It's 99.9 KGOR. Okay, so this is really great advice. I just saw safe words may be the key to thwarting AI voice cloning scams.
1: Ooh, nice.
0: We've heard about this for a while where, you know, a grandma or grandpa could get a quote unquote emergency phone call from their kid or grandchild saying, I've been in an accident. I can't reach my parents. Can you send money so I can, you know, do X, Y, or Z? Well, they're AI cloning voice scams. Well, they're saying a keyword, you know, get bonanza, garbanzo, pineapple, some weird word. And you just ask for that at the beginning of the call. And nine times, well, every time, if it's an AI-generated voice, they're not going to have it.
1: I love this. This reminds me of back in the 80s, my dad had a special word that if anybody came up to us kids and said, hey, your parents sent me to pick you up, they had to know the password. So I love that this old school idea is the way to combat these high-tech, really impressive AI scams.
0: Oh, yeah. They're cloning voices, which is, and the same could go for any scam call for that matter. You know, what's funny is I'm in radio. I taught my kids keywords.
1: Oh.
0: The keyword of the day.
1: Oh, sure. I bet you did.
2: If you have a problem, if no one else can help, and if you can find them, maybe you can hire
3: 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And they also work cheap, which helps.
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4: Hey, next time you struggle to remember something, don't blame it on getting older. Blame it on all the extra clutter in your brain. This is according to new research now in the journal Trends in Cognitive Science, which aimed to explain why the older we get, the more we struggle to recall information. What researchers found is that as we age, our brains hang on to a lot of information that's no longer relevant, like old phone numbers or the lyrics to old songs. When it comes to remembering something important, your brain has to weed through lots of extra memory baggage to find what's relevant. To reduce your brain's clutter, researchers recommend getting more exercise and sleep especially, because exercise boosts blood flow to the brain regions associated with memory, and then sleep, that's when your brain does its best repair work, sweeping out old cells and memories, cleaning out the clutter. I'm John Tesh with today's Intelligence for Your Life Minute.
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1: 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Guaranteed Human. 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

99.9 KGOR. Good morning. Welcome to the Tuesday Workday. You've got me, Martha Quinn, on hand with the greatest songs of all time to help you attack your to-do list. May as well start with a song whose video has been seen on YouTube over a billion times. Here's Toto's Africa group, Hug.

0: Omaha's greatest hits, 99.9 KGOR. Good morning. Here we go. Firing up the Tuesday workday. My name is Martha Quinn. The hotel was at full capacity. That would be my totally awesome news. Every day I say to you, what are you celebrating? I'll get it on the air. 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Tell me your totally awesome news. You could be on at 1040. 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

0: Omaha's greatest hits are on 99.9 KGOR. Take this to the bank. Good things happen every day and each morning right here with me, Martha Quinn. You hear about it. It's your daily, totally awesome news.
1: Good morning, Martha. Hey, this is Melody Miller. 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But today's a special day. 5 years breast cancer free. Woo!
0: Woohoo! Indeed. I'll join in on that celebration. Melody, thank you so much for taking me inside that awesome moment that you had when you looked at the calendar and you realized, wow, today, 5 years cancer-free. 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And then, boom. We've got a new listener, thanks to you. Appreciate you, Melody. 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

99.9 KGOR. Martha Quinn, rocking your Tuesday. You know who helps us every day? Forklift operators. I'm pretty sure we couldn't get anything into or out of an Amazon warehouse without forklift operators. It's Forklift Safety Day. 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

Because I gotta have faith. Ooh, I gotta have faith. Because I gotta have faith, faith, faith. I gotta have faith, faith, faith. 99.9 KGOR, Omaha's greatest hits. These songs take you back, don't they? 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Little high schooler Martha Quinn saw Queen at Madison Square Garden in New York City. Here's another one, Bites the Dust.

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0: 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It's Martha's Mixtape with Martha Quinn.
1: The next three songs shout out pretty much the exact same phrase in the lyrics. It's a mixtape made by Steve in Kentucky. We're starting with some prog rock. Here's Genesis.

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Seconds back, Genesis from 1983 started Steve's mixtape. Three songs that use pretty much the exact phrase in the lyrics. The third song will be from Lisa Lisa and Kulchim. Here's Madonna. I'll give you a hint. She wants to dress you up from where to where?

0: Omaha's greatest hits, 99.9 KGOR. Lisa and Cult Jam just brought today's mixtape made by Steve to a close. It was three songs that shouted out the phrase almost exactly head down to my toes in the lyrics. Genesis started with that's all. Madonna said from your head down to your toe woes and dress you up. And Lisa and Cult Jam's head to toe just wrapped it all up. Thank you, Steve. Get your mixtape on the air through our station website. Group three songs together in a category. Click where it says The Martha Quinn Show.
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Want to share a backstory? That would be awesome. This is for Charles and Cleveland.

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She introduced the world to the soundtrack of a generation, and she's still hitting play. 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

0: Omaha's greatest hits, 99.9 KGOR. A synth pop classic will burst out of your speakers before 1 o'clock with me, Martha Quinn. All bad news from my house, I tell you. Oof. I was so bummed. My husband was right, and that is so irritating. He was saying that the little rice paddle that comes with your rice cooker, I was saying, oh, I can just use this in the frying pan. And he said, no, you can't. It's plastic. And I said, no, it's not. It's silicone. And he said, no, it's not. It's plastic. And I said, okay, fine. I won't use it in the frying pan. But then I immediately went to ChatGPT. And on the sly, I took a picture of it right next to my rice maker. And I said, is this rice paddle silicone or plastic? And ChatGPT knifed me in the back and said, it is indeed plastic. Don't use it in your frying pan. And I was almost going to delete the chat. I was never going to fess up, but I told my husband, okay, you're right. This is the Martha Quinn Show. Thanks for hanging out.
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1: 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The 1 o'clock hour is already rocking. I'm Martha Quinn. I'm going to keep it going with the outfield.

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That diploma looks great on you. 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

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What's good today? Are you celebrating a work anniversary? Did you go see the Human League Soft Cell and Alison Moyet in concert? Whatever's making you say yes, tap our free iHeartRadio app's talkback microphone. Join me, Martha Quinn, with your totally awesome news next. Right now, it's Simple Minds. Whoa.

0: 99.9 KGOR, Omaha's greatest hits. You know, when you're driving down the street, you see there's a branch broken on a tree you always pass. And you're like, oh, look at that. There's a branch down in front of Walgreens. You know, we like to know what's going on. Every afternoon right here, you get some totally awesome news from one of your fellow humans.
1: Martha Quinn, it's Donna from Milwaukee. My great news is I just celebrated 6 years working with Lyft. Hallelujah. And I've done over 4,200 rides. That's great. Have a good one.
0: Donna, you had a soundtrack there at the end of your totally awesome news. That was fun. 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Have a great rest of your sixth Lyft anniversary, Donna. 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

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Driving a forklift today, believe it or not, I'm Martha Quinn. Have some forklift safety day tips to share with you next.

0: Omaha's greatest hits, 99.9 KGOR. Martha Quinn, rocking through the 2 o'clock hour with you this Tuesday. I hope you've been having a great day. If you've ever been to a Home Depot or you work in an Amazon warehouse or any warehouse, you definitely know what a forklift is. There are 4 million forklift operators in the U.S. Shout out to all of them. Today is Forklift Safety Day. I thought this was so interesting, so I'm shouting out in this afternoon's Help You Out moment some forklift safety tips. This is your wellness shot. If you are one of the 4 million forklift operators in the U.S., slow down for turns, ramps, or uneven surfaces. Inspect your forklift before each shift. Check the forks, the tires, the lights, the fluid levels, all that stuff. And no drinking red wine. You can rock out to red wine. However, UB40 is on the way. My name is Martha Quinn. That's your wellness shop. Thanks for being here. More rock and roll is happening.
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1: Martha, I listen to you all the time. I love you. Hello from East Texas.
0: Well, that was so nice. Thank you for saying hey from East Texas. Appreciate you. If you're looking into my studio while I'm working, I'm running around getting records together. But in between that, I check my talk back mailbox. 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

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My boss Shaggy is saying, Martha Quinn, move along. Someone else wants to play some records. I know. I got it. I'll see you tomorrow.

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If you ever feel like, oh my gosh, I'm gaining some weight, I think I need to get a little bit of this weight off. Who's fatter, you, Australia, or the moon? Who's carrying the wider load? I'll tell you in 7 minutes on Omaha's greatest hits, 99.9 KGOR.

0: 99.9 KGOR. It's not Tuesday. It's second Monday. That's the Bengals on KGOR. The next time you plop yourself down to the table and eat way more than you should. Look, we all do it. And you feel a little bit hefty. Now you can say, I feel as fat as Australia. Or you could say you feel as fat as the moon. But Australia is actually bigger than the moon, at least in distance. Australia, 2,400 miles. The moon, just a slim 21. I've got Blondie on the way for you. 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

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It's 3 a.m. with Rob Thomas, of course. Rob had his own success as a solo artist, teaming up with Santana and Smooth. Maybe you remember that. Here's something I want you to remember. I want you to remember to get signed up to win free stuff after 5 all this week. I've got Disney dessert and a dungeon, $20 to Hollywood Candy. They're opening up the haunted house for a special dungeon, greatest show beneath the dirt, and a couple of tickets to the new Toy Story 5 at B&B Oakview Plaza 14. 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

Poison on Omaha's greatest hits, 99.9 KGOR. I cannot think of a better time than hanging out with your best friend in Las Vegas on somebody else's dime. It just seems like it's always a lot more fun when somebody else is picking up the tab, right? Oh, tell me I'm wrong. 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We'll fly you out there. We'll put you up in a hotel. 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I know, it's already that time of year again. 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

0: 99.9 KGOR and Lucy Chapman. That's Modern English. I melt with you. We're all melting. Now, don't judge me. I don't have a built-in pool or an in-ground pool or an above-ground pool. I don't have one. And frankly, really, truly, I don't think I want one. I don't want that responsibility. I don't want that work. But you do want to cool off once in a while. And here's the part where, don't judge me. So I got a little blow-up pool. Just put a little bit of water in it. Nice cold water. You just lay in there and sit on the phone, have a cocktail. It's just enough to cool you off. And then you can dump the water out and start all over the next day. It's simple. I see that we are possibly, it's all over the board, really. We are possibly going to get some storms in the next couple of days. We're watching it for you. We'll always keep you notified with the Pyramid Contractors Severe Weather Center. We'll keep you updated on everything you need to know. Hang on, I've got music on the way for you, lined up for you from Van Morrison. Stick around for it on KGOR.
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I've got 2 tickets to the Monroe Meyer Guild's 57th Annual Garden Walk. That's coming up this weekend. I'm going to that. 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

They are on the road in Eastern Europe and heading to India. We're going to do some shows in India. That is Guns N' Roses, Sweet Child of Mine. Hang on, I've got Michael Jackson on the way right now, Steve Perry.

0: 99.9 KGOR. 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Allison Krauss in Union Station at Pinewood Bowl Theater on June 19th. 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
2: Tuesday afternoon drive, seeing a little bit more slow stuff here. Eastbound I-80, now pretty heavy from the 680 interchange over to 72nd. Starting to slow now, coming out of the 680 interchange on to westbound Dodge, and maybe stacking up a little bit more into our road work southbound on the JFK past Cornhusker Road. That's a look at traffic. I'm Steve Parker.
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32: Mostly sunny this afternoon with a heat advisory active until 9 o'clock. Overnight tonight, there's a slight chance of showers and thunderstorms that will linger into tomorrow morning, but it will clear up mostly sunny with a high of 96. On Thursday, showers are likely with possibly a thunderstorm in the midday hours, otherwise 82 degrees and partly sunny. On Friday, we catch a break, 86 degrees and sunny before a chance of showers returns this weekend. I'm Peyton Hylock.
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Yeah, remember when we could do that? Just let everybody live and do what they're going to do. And we all got along. I don't know. Maybe that'll be back someday. I've got free stuff after 5. I know that is happening. Disney dessert and a dungeon. I've got Hollywood candy in there for you. Oh, and they're opening up the haunted house. 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

Mariah Carey on Omaha's greatest hits, 99.9 KGOR. Always be my baby. 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Speaking of fathers, Brian Adams is a father with Mirabella Bunny is one daughter, and Lula Rosalia is another daughter. And that's all you're going to know. Very private. 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

0: 99.9 KGOR, Tears for Fears, Head Over Heels. I'll tell you, somebody who is absolutely head over heels.
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0: That is fantastic. What does that mean to you? What kind of an impact will that have?
1: Well, praise God. It means a tremendous amount. I'm a career veteran.
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3: Pretty routine Tuesday afternoon drive going for us here, but that includes some heavy traffic. Westbound on Dodge coming out of the 680 interchange. That's slow over to about 114th Street. Slow out of the 680 interchange to 72nd eastbound on I-80. And still kind of jamming up southbound on the JFK past Cornhusker Road. No new accidents. That's a look at traffic. I'm Steve Parker.
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99.9 KGOR. I found a story today that you're going to want to see. Your moment of dog is about a quote unquote vaccinated dog from the shelter, not in Omaha, from the shelter that spent 2 weeks with his new family, bit them when his personality changed, and he tested positive for rabies. I know you know what that means, what they have to do to test a dog, but he'd been vaccinated twice. Anyway, go check that video out. 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Dexy.

0: 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Let's do this. Free stuff after five. Disney dessert and a dungeon. You got the Disney with Toy Story 5 at B&B Oakview Plaza 14 and get you hooked up with a couple of tickets to that. You've got the dessert, $20 to Hollywood Candy, one of my favorite places to be downtown. Hey, if you're visiting for the baseball championship games, check out Hollywood Candy. And they're opening up the dungeon, their haunted house, for the greatest show beneath the dirt. It's all for you today, Michael Schultz of Omaha. Congratulations, you're a Free Stuff After Five winner. I've got more Free Stuff After Five coming up. That's going to get somebody some tickets to the Monroe Meyer 57th Annual Garden Walk this weekend. So get registered for that. You still have time at KGOR.com. Let's head out to the streets. Look at your traffic.
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2: Checking our Tuesday afternoon drive, seeing a little heavier traffic now westbound on I-80 from the JFK on over to 72nd Street. Pretty slow going now westbound on Dodge from 680 over to 144th Street. Still slow going southbound on the JFK past Cornhusker Road. No new accidents. That's a look at traffic. I'm Steve Parker.
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14: We'll be under a heat advisory until 9 p.m. Tonight, a slight chance of thunderstorms, low 75. Wednesday, a 20% chance of storms in the morning with a sunny afternoon, high 95. Showers likely Wednesday night, low 66. A 70% chance of showers Thursday, high 81. Sun expected on Friday. I'm Elaine Lee Irvin.
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Huey Lewis in the news on Omaha's greatest hits, 99.9 KGOR. You know, this trend of putting in these smaller venues for concerts that would hold 2,000 to 3,000, sometimes a little bit more, maybe a little bit less. I like that trend because a lot of artists that might not have wanted to hassle with all of the big trucks and all of the big arenas. They just wanted intimate shows. They're getting back out there and they're getting on the road and they're getting to our towns. And I just found out about this one. This is going to be amazing at the Astro. David Lee Roth is coming on August the 5th. 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That's going to be an amazing show. Denise Williams on the way, but first, Journey.

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0: Omaha's greatest hits, 99.9 KGOR. Five gorgeous homes are opening up their gardens for all of us to come and take a look at. It is the Monroe Meyer Guild's 57th annual garden walk coming up this weekend. I've got a couple of tickets for you all this week. It's more free stuff after five, and it's all for you today. 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We do that every once in a while. So get online and get registered to win, and always do that every day because you just never know when we're adding new contests, new stuff to give away. Let's head out to the streets to get another look at your traffic on KGOR.
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2: Tuesday afternoon drive looking pretty good, although probably the heaviest traffic we've seen this afternoon right now, southbound on the JFK from Childs into that construction down there past Cornhusker Road, really pretty heavy all the way down to 370. Pretty slow going as well, westbound I-80 from about 36th Street over to 72nd. That's a look at traffic. I'm Steve Parker.
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Whitney Houston on Omaha's Greatest Hits, 99.9 KGOR. I'm Lucy Chapman, Pittsburgh, PA. There is an amusement park that has implemented a chaperone rule. Depending on the time of day, if you're 17 or younger or 15 or younger, you have to have a parent or guardian that is accompanying you, and they have to be there with you the whole time. And I think it's a great idea. If for nothing else, it forces you to have great family time with the kids, like we did when we were growing up. We've got to get together with our family all the time and do some fun stuff. Now all kids are all stuck in their phones or their devices, so I think it's a good idea. Go check out that video. It's on my page. Tell me what you think. You can always email me, Lucy at KGOR.com. This one's for Scott.

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I wanted to tell you that tomorrow, give you the heads up, tomorrow is National Egg Roll Day. 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

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That keyword's coming up at 8 a.m. Then Martha will have a couple for you, and then I'll have another one for you. It's all coming up tomorrow on Omaha's Greatest Hits, 99.9 KGOR. Stay cool. Find a little baby pool. You can buy them at Walmart for like 15 bucks. Fill it up with water. Jump in it. Stay hydrated and have some fun tonight. Do something fun. John Tesh on the way on KGOR.

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